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1: Yeah, with Dumas PD at the intersection of 65 and 165 with a two vehicle accident assisting them.
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0: 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Good morning, please. Order my number. The number is P as in Paul, 430-424-91-054-0.
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0: 530 eastbound, right here at the 130. That was an oversized load. 28 is going to be out of Illinois, 997-544 San Tom. Go ahead and show me the 10-6 inspection, and if you would, give me the sunset time for Pulaski County.
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0: I'll be moving this traffic stop to the Loves off Otter Creek. I'll advise go
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0: 174-172. What date and time have y'all been using for Pulaski County District Court?
1: I don't have the new date. 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

20 minutes standby from at least, so wheelchair concern, Bolo. Both Catherine, Nathan Ryan, male, blue eyes, buzz cut, around 5'6", has been known to have signal for Little Rock, Central Clear, 2137.

0: 4751. 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
1: Can you show me out the motors that sit on the wet SARs in the landfill, please?

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0: 486U1012 with Zachary Rowe, 1993-0207. 10-4. Zachary Rowe, 1993-0207, 57130, Brown, possibly 53, out of the city of Benton, contempt of failure to pay fines, original offense, possession of drug paraphernalia. He has numbers, failure to pay reinstatement fees, valid at this time, Class D. He has a mental health prohibitor on firearms. Would you like me to confirm?
1: Good morning.

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1: 307 Central, it's going to be the same off-duty assignment that 309 had last night.
0: Copy, sir.

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0: caravan call comes out or patrol needs help, I think it'd be pretty smart if we sat on these outside rows and just waited for these people to start funneling out. Probably get a lot of open guns off these people.
1: Absolutely.
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Rodriguez is 480. I have a physical disturbance that it's not in progress. It's under control at this time. Parties are separated at 1013 Grand Avenue. It's 1013 Grand Avenue. I had a 12-year-old female on approximately 2 hours. She's returned at this time, but had a confrontation with her father.

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0: 46 Control 98. Do you still have that other call holding?
1: Yes, it's at 119 Gregg Drive. 119 Gregg Drive. We had a male subject call in 911. Said he felt like he was high, but he hadn't taken any medication, and that all his money was missing. He advised he's at a Birch Tree House.
0: Enforcement and 6.

Box 14, Nash 1, call 20212 Forrester Lane, first fault, 20212 Forrester Lane, first stage, final fire ticket.

0: 4600. Do you have a name for the caller?
1: Negative, he disconnected.
0: Ten four, if you want to answer the door.
1: 46, possibly his first name is Kevin.
0: Simple.

0: 46 in Troy. I finally got someone to open the door. He says his name is not Kevin and that he did not call 911.
1: Would you like me to give you the phone number so you can compare?
0: Yeah, we can try.
1: The phone number that called is 501-507-7689. That's 507-7689.
0: Thank you.
1: 46, we have history with this phone number at this location back in February. First name is Freddie. Last name is Price, Freddie Price.

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1: Hey, you can show me 98 off that call. I did want to give you a heads up for the notes that I contacted Birch Tree and updated them on the situation. They said that this is common and it's all going to be handled.
0: Copy that.

0: 486 did Packard ever make scene, or do I need to cancel them?
1: They weren't there when I left. I ran back to the PD. I can drive over there and see if they're there.
0: I'll give them a call.
1: Simple.

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0: 44. 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

0: Victoria, 7 Central. 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
0: 6-1-6.

Still 8 Central traffic. Gonna be at the AOC on West Azalea with Arkansas. Boy, I had a Zebra 15 Tom displayed on a red and color Ram pickup.

0: Thank you very much. I'll pick up truck here at Baseline and the I-30 frontage road westbound. You've got the right lane of the access road blocked.
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Charlie 147. 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

0: 65-67 in Mariah with a silver Chevy, Silverado, Arkansas, Robert Adam, David, David, Lincoln Edward. 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
1: 10-4-2, did you want a silver Chevy Silverado July of 2026 out of Pineville looking for an insurance?

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505 Central Traffic. 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It'll be 183 in School Street.

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1: 178.
0: 57 southbound at the 6. I'm going to be out with a cement truck, 028 to the rear.
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0: 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Brian Truck 3. Chest pains. 6101 Highway 5 North at Gassies. Brian Battalion. Brian Truck 3. For chest pains at Gassies.
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0: 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It's going to be for a 48-year-old female that's going to be outside. But she's having chest pains, rapid breathing, has terminal cancer.

0: ground team to the boat. We're going to try to work our way out and get on the other Yeti and search that bank over there.
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0: see the Tax Force One. 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
0: B-10-6, RDOT, 530. We're northbound at the 46. I think we'll be going to the 32, rolling 10 mile an hour in the right lane.
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0: Spraying.
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1: 2.
0: Instead of them trying to decide whether your patient was going to go to the NICU or the floor, they've now decided they're going to make them redo the car seat test yet again in Batesville, so you can disregard for now.
1: 10-4.

0: Hey, Tracy, will this be the same run number if we go, or do I need to close this run out?
1: I mean, we can put it on a pause right now if you want to, and you can use the same run number, or I can abort it. I don't think they're going to have a different outcome using the same car seat for a third time on the same day, but...
0: 10-4, hopefully they don't wait until 3 o'clock.
1: Well, we all know that's what's going to happen.

0: Sports Company, you heard
1: that? One for the night.
0: Can I get a Pulaski County District Court date, please?
1: It's going to be August 18th at 13:30.
0: Good copy.
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0: 2 back at base.
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1: Go ahead. 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
0: Could be at the PD. I've got a caller and an outlander in the front parking lot. I need to speak to an officer for a report.
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Nothing heard, Pulaski County Central. 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Recalling Pulaski Southwest. Nothing heard. 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The Arkansas Department of Health, concluding the Central Region AWIN radio check. 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
1: Why are you going to stay in Hill? 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
1: Thank you, bless. Yeah, but...

0: 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Could be out with Indiana, Paul 642830.
1: East or west?
0: Westbound.
1: Temperature 15.

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0: Track stop, 57 southbound, meters 19. We'll be out with Arkansas, Robert Adam Edward Boy William.
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1: Yeah, go ahead and dispatch the call.
0: Tommy.
2: The following traffic is for training purposes.
0: All available units.
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0: Last seen
2: near the front of the school.
0: Shooter has a long gun.
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0: Hey, this is SRO Smith. I'm in the school. I've got an active shooter. I need some assistance. I'm a uniformed officer. I'm in the school. Help.
1: Ford's on scene in front of the school. Be engaging.
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0: 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All others will have radio traffic on MAC 5.
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Copy.

You pop truck 3 in or out. 3511 Meadow Lake Drive. Somebody for a 60-year-old female that's had surgery last week and is now having high blood pressure. It's in a lot of pain.

Andrew Downs, up to just past the cafeteria. 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

0: Skoda contact team. 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
1: 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There's approximately 10 victims. I've also got a shooter down, second floor, near 226.
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0: 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We're holding security.
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0: Slow down a little bit, muffled.
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1: What's going on, Seth?
2: Southbound 18, Mountain, Arkansas 232.
1: 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Can you turn on the LPN?
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1: NX. NX have I defined him. Head back to pond.
2: And seven.
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1: Coming to staging.
0: Copy.
2: They got pulled by an instructor. That's not on them.

0: 505 is neutral traffic. It'll be in a 3200 block of Reynolds, the old Reynolds plant driveway. Unreadable plate, paper plate. It's on a white F-150 Ford.
1: Denver, what was your 20?
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0: have a night, Little Rock. Traffic 440 westbound at 8. I'm going to be out with Arkansas Paul Tom 27512.
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1: 185.
0: We're now on the southbound side, starting from the 35. 17 going back to the 46.
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0: Copy that. And what was the agency again?
1: It was Arkansas State Police, Troop A in Little Rock.
0: Copy, ma'am. I'm on MAC 3, MAC 03.
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potential of D1 units, information only. Pulaski County, it's going to be I-30 westbound to 142. Right shoulder is going to be impacted due to a disabled CMV. Are not being requested at this time. It's information only. Little Rock Central clear, 1110.

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0: 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Border Street and 183.
1: Devil.

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1: 6-8-3.
0: Gonna be 30 eastbound, we passed the 106. Gonna be out with, I can't make out the state, that's a temporary tag, but it's gonna be Henry Frank Adam, 4 Young, 2 State.
1: Careful.

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Salem for a stroke, 2495 Sunnybrook Road. First page.

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My hick subject is showing a Class 8 commercial status as valid. 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It does not give me medical information. He's 52. 11/28.

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1: Little Rock, can you go to the city of Pine Bluff and have one of the officers on Harding, on the entrance ramp, walking towards the interstate? I believe she's some kind of...
0: Ten four, 11:41.

0: Hotel 185. 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
1: 10-4, she's just now getting towards the interstate from the entrance ramp at the 41. There was a car behind her trying to get in. She refused to get in.
0: Okay, so you're at Trotter Ford at Old Warren Road, not Trotter Toyota.
1: 10-4, we're just north of the 42.
0: 10-4, you said Harding, so we assumed it was Trotter Toyota. You said Harding Street. So let me call them back and give them correct locations.

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1: The following traffic is for training purposes. All available units respond to Bauxite Middle School for an active shooter. Shooter last seen near front of school with long gun, multiple people injured.
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2: 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Second floor, we got multiple people down in the lobby. 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

0: Silver Fox Club. I've got six injured on the second floor.
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2: 10-4, six injured on the second floor. Do you need a 13?
3: 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Yeah, multiple down.
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0: 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RTF-3 will be supporting second floor.
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2: 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We have 34 patients.
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0: Which RTS team is on second floor?
2: 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We need to have front.

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1: Ambulance 2 just arrived at the patient area.
0: Yeah, patients at the front of the school.

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0: Salvo. You want to present his claim in court?
1: Simple. Let's make sure there's no other shooter left behind.
0: If I was entering a police officer with that ambulance.
2: Ambulance 2 has 6 patients.
3: Copy that.
0: Is Firefighter Monroe with that ambulance?
3: And all RTF teams return back to the staging area. RTF 1, Monroe is with the patient.
0: Copy.

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1: Okay, all right. Copy that, 1214.

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0: Health, with your traffic. I'm at 269 LHM, leaving to going back to the freeway from the RadNet. I'm 1 for 2.
1: Sir, you have State Health clear, 1220.

I see to all folks on the water, just clarifying again, we do have lunch ready if you want to come take a break. When you come in, make sure you stay south of the boat ramp. We have a diver in the water.

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Salem, Crows, for choking at the Shell gas station at Eastgate. 25240 Highway 5, first page.

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0: 178.
1: 30 westbound at the 111. I'm going to be out with Florida 3127 Charles Queen.
0: 1235.

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0: Arkansas, Frank Frank, Boy Ocean, Boy Ocean. 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
1: Okay, for enough, brother.
2: I see the Pulaski County SO boats.
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3: 10-4, sir. I think we're just gonna keep tracking south.
2: 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Thank y'all.

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0: Contact, New Comes Towing and Recovery to come pick up this vehicle. Reason for tow is going to be suspended CDL. Also, could you give me a proper Mr. Courtney, please?
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1: We're northbound at 46. Gonna be like inside lane.
0: Denver, 1284. 178.
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0: You're Bryant Court 8 when you're ready.
2: I'm ready, go ahead.
0: It's gonna be August 5th, 10 a.m. Denver, 1285.

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0: It's going to be at 15706 Shirley Drive, 15706 Shirley Drive. The caller's father-in-law has thrown some items around the house. They advised he had a hammer in his head and he was threatening. Hammer in his hand and he was threatening. On everyone.
1: 10-5-96.
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0: 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The male with the hammer is going to be Daryl Wilkerson. He's currently located in the back room of the house with the hammer. They advise you also throw a trash can at his wife.
1: Two 8 10 4.

0: Natalie, can you make the call?
1: Yes.
2: The following traffic is for training purposes. All available units respond to Box Height Middle School for an active shooter. Shooter last seen on the third floor, respond to the back of the school crosswalk, multiple victims.
3: Officer McGraw, 96.
4: To the back of the school crosswalk, multiple victims.
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4: 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Enemy en route. 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
5: You can show me 1098, gave him a warning about walking in the middle of the highway. They're walking up to the store to, I guess, get a cell phone to get their vehicle fixed.
3: Civil.

0: you long time.
1: Any casualties inside the building?
2: Stage manager at a tactical. What do you need?
1: Stage aren't yet. I'm trying to get update on casualties. I would have to contact teams.

0: Central Bryant Trucking. Central Bryant Truck 3 is on scene with PD. Appears to be a two-vehicle accident, one sideways in the road. We'll be out investigating.
1: Copy on scene.
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0: Do we have any officers not in the RTF team to perform a perimeter? Kodak King, is there any casualties inside the school?

0: 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Five victims.
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0: In room 333, I need two RPF teams deployed to the third floor entrance by the high school.

0: 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Six victims.
1: Tonico Coffee, room 333, six victims. 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
0: Third floor, room 305, it's gonna be the library.
1: Four, you have one in the right office, they're heading your way.
2: I have one victim in room 323.
1: Room 323 or 333?
2: 323.
1: Right, out of Golden Station.
3: Yeah,
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0: The 229 and K Traffic, Bull, Honda Accord. 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
0: Got a 911 accident on dial, 7137 Agua Blanca Boulevard, 7137 Agua Blanca Boulevard. 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
1: I'm heading that way. You might be a little closer. I'm by Mount Taco.

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0: 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Chief complaint. Pain in the chest.
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1: 30 eastbound, we're going to be out of about T-108. We're going to be out of Tennessee. 456-083, Tom.
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1: 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Shooter last seen at the front of the school.
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1: 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Got two victims down in the cafeteria. Need additional units. RTF.
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1: 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We have one shooter down just next to the stairwell marked 156. 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
0: oh my God. 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

0: one RF.
1: Six and one.
2: Bennett Command, I got tactical. Tactical to Staging Manager.
3: Staging, go ahead.
2: I need an RTF to cafeteria. I have the outside the door block marked with a blue trash can. I got two injured subjects inside that need medical attention.
3: Staging, copy. RTF 1 to cafeteria for two victims.

0: Jacksonville to contact team.
1: Go ahead.
0: Do y'all have any casualties over there?
2: We sent two out. We have a second shooter. We are just outside. Stand by.
0: You have two casualties outside of where?
2: We sent two victims walking. We are with another shooter down outside of 221.
0: Copy that. Tactical to Acosta.
3: Thank you. Go ahead.
0: Tactical to Acosta.
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0: Sir, can you give us 21?
1: Campbell.
2: Two victims outside of room 325. Airport.
3: Two victims outside of 325, third floor. Staging, you copy?
4: Staging, copy. Victims 325, I do not have a room number for floor 2.
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2: RTF 1, we have two victims that can walk. We're going to walk back to.
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9: This is Kane with PAC 3 team. Have two injured on the second floor.
7: We got four victims on the third floor.
3: Tactical to station. I need a RT floor 2 for two victims. And I need a redeployment of a RTF to the second, first, and third floor for four more victims.
4: Second floor, do we have a location on the second floor? And once I get RTF back, I'll send it to third floor.
3: Tactical to personnel on second floor, what room number?
7: We got two victims by 317. We have one by 3.
3: For personnel on the second floor, how many victims do you have, and where are you located? What room number?
7: We

0: 1421.
1: What room number?
2: We're outside of 210. 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
1: Copy that. 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
5: 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We're going to make our way to the second floor.
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3: 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Did that other RTF redeploy to the third floor?
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0: have down up there?
1: Number two.
0: 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How many suspects do you have up there?
2: Two down, I believe.
0: Tackle first floor. How many do you have?

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1: Staging, go ahead.
0: 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Copy?
1: Suspects down on each floor.

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0: Macro contact team, are all personnel accounted for?
1: First floor.
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3: Index. Index. Stay here, come to the cafeteria. Stay in the middle school, come to the cafeteria. Stay in the middle school, come to the cafeteria. Cafeteria. 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

0: 72, Little Rock.
1: Right.
0: Traffic is going to be I'm westbound just before Guy Springs, Albert, Arkansas. Call Tom 213-109, about the 133.
1: 10-4-14, is that?
2: 683, we're out of traffic.
1: Go ahead.
2: 30 eastbound 106, Romeo Main, 545-2010.
1: 10-4-14,

0: 1 traffic.
1: Go ahead.
0: 30 eastbound, about 100. I'm going to be outside U-Haul, no 28 to the rear.
1: 1444.

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0: 28 on vehicle 10 towed. It's going to be Boy Paul 8, 3 North X-ray out of Florida.
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0: 30 eastbound 108, Glendale, Indiana, 225 499 Edward, be on a white box truck.
1: 10-4-1451. 671
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0: 51 out of Arkansas by number. That number is 925-921-283.
1: 10-4, sir. I just logged in, so give me just one moment.
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2: 601 traffic.
1: Go ahead.
2: 30 eastbound 106, main 28, 510-6609.
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1: 174.
0: Traffic's on 440 westbound. We took exit 5. Looks like we're pulling into the Shell gas station off Fushan. That was a roll-on, roll-off trash truck. No 28 information in the rear.
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0: Car turns back to a Gregory, subject showing a valid Class A CDL, showing he's medically certified non-accessible interstate. Expiration for the CDL is 10-03-2027. Endorsements of the motorcycle, no restrictions, showing he's medically certified until 01-31-2027.
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4 Central traffic. 229-67, right here by Farmers Bank, with a gray Dodge Durango, Arkansas, Adam Henry Union, 07 Sam. That's 8HU-07S.

0: me too, Little Rock. Oh. 51, please, out of Texas, by number. That number is 36, followed by 0712.
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0: 10-4 out of Texas.
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0: 172.
1: Now turns to a Jonathan suspect showing he has a Class A valid license, expiration 12-02-2029, restrictions of corrective lenses and tank vehicle and double trailers, showing he's medically certified, non-accepted interstate. Expiration is 02-03-2028-52.
0: 10-4, 10-6 out on inspection.
1: 10-4, 15-6.
2: Okay, 30 eastbound 108, going to be out with, believe, Texas, X-ray, William David, 2230.
1: 10-4, 15-16.

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1: 671.
2: 683, Florida.
0: Already eastbound at the 104. I'm going to be out of the box.
1: Ten four, 1524. Right, 6 8 3 5. 10 4, 1524.

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1: 671.
0: I've told him to pull up, but we're going to be 30 eastbound, approaching a 106.
1: 7-4, 1526.

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1: We're at 12001 AC Wallace Avenue, 12001 AC Wallace Avenue. 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
0: ahead. Let me see if we got a Benton unit or a county unit. I'm eastbound on I-30 behind a dump truck driving. I was driving reckless, so I was right at 30. Passing the 117 now.

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0: 41 to 44. What you got?
1: Extremely reckless. Coming down 67, got on I-30 eastbound. It's going approximately 70 miles.
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1: Go ahead.
0: Traffic is going to be 30 eastbound, about the 135, Texas 28 is going to be 091 Charles 497, 10-6 on inspection.

0: 671.
1: This is 30 westbound, about 100. Arkansas 28, Adam Nora X-ray, 86 strong.
0: 10-4, 15-3.

0: traffic.
1: 653.
0: Howdy, Eastbound, just past the 106. Just want to be out with a white box truck, no 28 to the rear.

484 Central Traffic. I'll be at 67 and Tacoma, Arkansas, Boy Charles, King, 24 Victor, that's BCK 24V.

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0: 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I don't need a return, it's just for the log.
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1: 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PD's on scene with subjects that were in a physical disturbance. One with lacerations to their arms, may be checked out. Scene is secure on the pharmacy side.

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1: 1-0 Fox, go ahead.
0: Yes, sir. In Children's Northwest, 56 minutes. 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
0: Devil.
4: 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I'll be there in just a few minutes.
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0: 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For a 76-year-old male that has fallen and unable to get up, believes he hurt his back.

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0: 174.
1: You can show 185, 298, I-530 southbound, north, correction, northbound to 30. Tell me taking his place. It's just an R-dot. Right lane and right shoulder infection.
0: 10-4, 62. 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
1: 172.
0: It's going to be 30 westbound, correction, eastbound, just past 35 Indiana 28, Paul Frank 374-66-106 on inspection.
1: 10-4-16-39.

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0: 51 times 2 out of Texas, both by number. The first one by number should come back to a Jose Manuel subject. It is 169-78783. My second, sir, is going to be on a Daniel Eduardo, and that number is 350-3737.
1: 10-4, standby.

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1: 172.
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1: 683.
0: I'll be 30 to the 114. I'm going to be out with a... John. Ada, Ada.
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1: 174.
0: Traffic stop on Highway 81 here in Pine Bluffs. No 28 information in the rear.
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0: Move this top to the way pass of Highway 81 for size weight inspection.
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First Ridge.

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0: Traffic. It's going to be 5:30. I am westbound just before the 131. Main 28 is going to be 518-3336. 10-6 inspection.
1: 4734.

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1: Go ahead.
0: 30 westbound, 99, Tennessee, and 76, 4512.
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1: 683.
0: 30 eastbound, be at about the 108. Going to be out with a blue bobtail, no 28 to the rear.
1: 10-4, 17-46.

0: traffic.
1: 671.
0: Sorry, eastbound 102. Romeo, California 24169.
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0: Can you 49 with us at the PD, please? Right, 308 Central.
2: 308, go ahead.
0: Myself, 301, 309. We're going to be at the PD taking a report.
2: Just to confirm, 301, 304, 308. Shannon Hills PD.
0: 10-4.
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0: phone tell him to? That returns back to a Montgomery subject showing they have a Class A license. That expiration is showing to be 10/05/2028. 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
1: He's going to be 30 eastbound at the 108. 30 eastbound at the 108.
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0: 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You're going to need to read the call notes. You may want to give 500 to 21 afterwards.
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0: 330 eastbound, we're going to be at the 110. We're going to be out with Georgia. I believe it's George Queen David, 993, displayed on a white box truck.
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1: Go ahead, what's your first one?
0: Last name's family, Young, Adam, George, Edward, Robert. 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

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Bobby Yeager, 1969-11-18, ID only. Period of pay reinstatement fees, has numbers, probationer, active supervision, yes, whether on file. Both subjects are 52.

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0: I 30 southbound, about the 40. I'll give you a better location. Looks like Arkansas Paul Tom 16715.
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1: That, Motors Assist, Jay Hook is coming to assist him. 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
0: Anchor to the driver.
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3: 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I'll advise when we go 1097.

0: 172 Florida Ron. Just for information, that road that's directly behind the west parking lot is Mapleville. It's considered to be Mapleville. Mapleville and Baseline. He's in that four corner, and like I said, a code 11 is en route.
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1: 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Has chronic abdominal pain, not related to contractions. The front door will be unlocked. Go ahead.
2: 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Good evening.
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